0: Lips and tattoos of tears.
1: His greatest love was executed. The pure romance was undisputed. And I

0: Vous écoutez Radio d'ici.
1: Ouais, mais non, attends, attends, attends, attends, attends, attends, attends, attends, attends, attends, attends, attends, attends, attends, attends, attends, attends, attends, attends, attends, attends, attends, attends, attends, attends, attends, attends, attends, attends, attends, attends, attends, attends, attends, attends, attends, attends, attends, attends, attends, attends, attends, attends, attends, attends, attends, attends, attends, attends, attends, attends, attends, attends, attends, attends, attends, attends, attends, attends, attends, attends, attends, attends, attends, attends, attends, attends, attends, attends, attends, attends, attends, attends, attends, attends, attends, attends, attends, attends, attends, attends, attends, attends, attends, attends, attends, attends, attends, attends, attends, attends, attends, attends, attends, attends, attends, attends, attends, attends, attends, attends, attends, attends, attends, attends, attends, attends, attends, attends, attends, attends, attends, attends, attends, attends, attends, attends, attends, attends, attends, attends, attends, attends,

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1: Insane in the membrane.
2: Insane in the brain.
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0: Oh, yeah.
1: This is nothing but the truth. This is the way I choose. This is nothing but the truth. This is the way I choose.

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They would walk around with clothespins on their noses. And although they all had wonderful things to say, it all ended up sounding

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And although it looked really great, they just couldn't get rid of that stench. So they decided to encase the thing in glass. Although this kept the stench away, they all knew it was rotten.

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0: Yeah, the doctor don't know, but New York was killing me.
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0: Bunch of doctors come around, they don't know that New York is killing me. 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

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I'm gone. Oh yeah, yeah. 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
1: The only thing they have to look forward to is hope. And you have to give them hope. Hope for a better world. Hope for a better tomorrow. 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Hope that all